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3: Once upon another time, when angels roam Mulholland Drive, long before she left Los Angeles. Like roses on a black lapel, one by one they all just fell like stars into the hills of Beverly Hills.

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It's Wayne Deantay. And no matter where you are in Louisville, listen, the best country always plays here. 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
2: 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Oh, wow. 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
1: That's Leanne. She won last time we did the cash contest. And the good news for you, the money is back. Thousands of dollars on the line. Let's get your share starting Monday right here. Good luck. Baby,

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1: You're invited to hang out. Gavin Adcock, his new album is out today, right? Well, we're going to celebrate the release of that. He's in studio with us tomorrow night just after 7 o'clock right here. The show is called iHeart Country House Party.

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1: Feel good. Friday rolls on. Wayne D checking in. I'm feeling good that the NHL season is back. Big hockey fan. So although my Nashville Predators aren't off to like the best start, it's fine. What are you feeling good about, Lewis?
2: I just got a new job and I'm so excited to get started. I really like my new boss and I have a whole team of coworkers under me and they're all in their 20s and 30s and they seem like eager young

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1: Got to get more Feel Good Friday. Anthony's up. What's up, man? What's your good story?
2: My fiance just bought her wedding dress. Of course, I have not seen it yet, but very excited. I know the wedding's coming up in a few months, and this is just another step two. It's really happening.
1: So happy for you, dude. Thanks for checking in. Feel Good Friday is all about your great stories in your life, your world. 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
1: And it's your buddy Wayne D. Instagram is He's Wayne D. We're going to continue a world premiere. Miranda Lambert, Ella Langley. It's an awesome new song, Snakeskins Boots. You just got to keep listening. We'll play it the rest of the night for y'all. The new album from Miranda Lambert, by the way, out now, called Crisco, streaming on our iHeartRadio.

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1: Y'all love the positivity. That's why we keep bringing it back every day. We're doing Feel Good Friday, so there's more of that coming up in just a few minutes. But first, how about a feel-good story in the feels? That's just a couple of minutes from right now.

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What's up? It's Rachel popping in to hang out with you on this fine Friday night. Let's have some fun. Here's Morgan Wallen on 97.5 WAMZ.

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0: 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Check out the Bobby Bone Show podcast. There was some food delivery drama at my house. Amy got called out sending mixed signals to a guy on Instagram. John Morgan stopped by the studio. 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

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Kacey Musgraves is in the middle of her tour right now, and the disco balls she brings with her have been catching the eye of the internet. And I can't lie, I laughed when I first saw them too. Not what I was expecting.

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1: 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Okay, I just found this out, but everyone knows Ella Langley has her iconic bangs, right? I thought they were professionally done, but she actually cut them herself. So I think she can add hairstylists to her resume now, for sure.

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Okay, now let's switch gears and get some miles in with Kane Brown and Marshmello. New truck.

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Okay, I saw online that John Party got a new furry friend in his family, and too cute. His new puppy Scout is going to be joining him for future travels and shows. But for now, John's kicking his boots off.

0: 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Check out the Bobby Bone Show podcast. 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Amy got called out sending mixed signals to a guy on Instagram. 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

Luke Bryan on Kentuckiana's number one for new country, 97.5 WAMZ. I didn't know this until recently, but Stella Lefty is a Tulane graduate with a degree in public health. Wow. Any green waves out there?

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What's up? It's Rachel. I'm heading out for the last time because starting Monday, you can hang out with me at 10 a.m. until 3 p.m. Thanks for all the fun nights, and I hope to see you Monday morning on 97.5 WAMZ.

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1: Yes, the weekend is here. 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What do you say? 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
1: Man, it is late at night, early morning Saturday. What has got you up at this hour? I appreciate you hanging out. 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

Kentuckiana's number one for country is 97.5 WAMZ. You've got it on After Midnight with Granger Smith. Earl Dibble Jr. is back with his Week 5 college football picks and dip 'em and pick 'em. That's coming up in two songs. Hang tight.

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Okay, looking for your phone call here. Why do you like country music? I know it's basic, but I want to hear. I want to get you on right now, 866-607-8383.

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1: 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Do you know what year and what president? I'll let you guess. Hang on. I'll tell you that, plus some other things that went down on this day in history coming up in two songs.

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1: 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Keep up the good work.
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1: 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What has got you up so early on a Saturday? 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

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Earl Dibbles Jr. is back with his Week 5 college football picks and dip 'em and pick 'em. That's coming up in two songs. Hang tight.

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1: 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Yeah. What else we got here? Oh, yeah. Play some country music. 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
1: 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How about we get it rolling with some good news? What do you say? 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
1: Hi, Granger. This is Tori from Boston, Massachusetts, calling in to say hello. You know, some of us are in the Midnight Oil, working downtown. I'm watching you late night the past 2 nights for inventory, so I want to give you guys a big shout out.
2: 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Thank you for listening. Again, let's make it 3 nights in a row tomorrow. I swear that you

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1: 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And Granger Smith is the voice that keeps the night going strong. 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
1: Here on October 3rd, one president declared Thanksgiving a national holiday. Do you know what year and what president? I'll let you guess. Hang on. I'll tell you that, plus some other things that went down on this day in history coming up in two songs.

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1: 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You've got it on After Midnight with Granger Smith. I appreciate you listening here late on a Friday, early on a Saturday. Where do you have After Midnight turned up tonight? My number's 866-607-8383. Hit me up tonight. 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
1: It's after midnight. 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You know what? On second thought, never mind. We don't care. 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
1: Yo, what's up, Granger? It's Josh from Anniston, Alabama. Calling, driving on my way home from work. 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

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Are you going? 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

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That's Morgan Wallen. I've been by now. Start Monday. We're trying to get some money in your piggy bank. 9 chances each week to win $1,000. It starts up at 9 a.m.

out some furry friends. We're going to make you live longer. This is according to a longevity expert. Hey, I totally believe that. My hooligans wake me up at 6 a.m. every day, so if my math is correct, that's approximately 14 extra years per year that I'm living, thanks to my hooligans. Here's Ella Langley, Loving a Life Again,

A few hours to go until our Wine on the River kicks off at the Big Four Lawn. 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
1: Monday morning. 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

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That's John Morgan and Kid Myself. So Morgan Wallen here, he's a part of the soundtrack for Grand Theft Auto 6 coming out in November. They're selling collector's edition boxes of that right now, $400. $400, and you don't even get a copy of the game with that. 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

0: Amazon.
1: It's going great. 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Coming to Netflix next year. If you're not familiar with the Grown Ups franchise, it's adults avoiding responsibility for like 2 hours. I mean, totally relatable content.

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1: 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See what I did. 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

Just an hour to go until all the fun at the Big Four Lawn or Wine on the River. 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

I basically work for you. I mean, you don't pay me, but like you're my boss. 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
1: Monday morning. 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

97.5 WAMZ. That's John Morgan at Kid Myself. My name's Corey. And do you like to collect vinyl? I think things sound really good on vinyl. I'm a fan of it. I got a bunch myself. Jason just released three of his older albums on vinyl. Jason Aldean of My Kind of Party, and They Don't Know. Hey, whiskey drink.

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0: 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That's Coe Wetzel and Elle Langley with Jaded. My name's Corey and Bethany. Thanks for having us on. What are you up to?
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0: Oh my gosh. Everything okay, I hope?
1: Yeah, she's okay.
0: Okay, good. While you were there, did you happen to steal her Jell-O?
1: I did, yes.
0: That's the only good part about being at the hospital.
1: Exactly.
0: I like the blue Jell-O myself.
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On a track.

It's finally out. Sunriser, Lee Bryce's new album. Remember, he was supposed to release it back in June, but he delayed it because he got creative and added 16 more songs. So there's two versions available, the standard one with 16 songs and the deluxe with 32.

and me raising the price for the fourth time in 4 years. And this is getting out of control. Disney Plus Hulu. Thanks for the heads up. It's just going to take effect on your next bill. You know, one thing that won't go up in price is us. We're always going to be FREE for you. Your John Party, boots off. 97.

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0: WAMZ. My name's Corey. Thanks for having us on this weekend. So, Ariel, your work is done, and what you going to be doing?
1: Go home and play with my puppy.
0: Your furry friend. Hey, does your puppy like posing for pictures? Because I had two dogs. Kahlua doesn't mind it. Blazy hates it. He turns his back on me when I pull up my phone, and I found a hack. It works great. Got some amazing photos the other day. See what I did and steal the idea if you need to. 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

Bryan at Country and She Knows It. You familiar with Gavin Adcock, talented country singer? He's a fun one, and he's been touring with Morgan Wallen, so he's hanging out tonight with Wendy and Tay for Country House Party, going to discuss what that's been like and just life on the road in general.

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0: 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It's Brooke Taylor. Anybody else need a little encouragement? I've got something for you next.
1: A 40HP Johnson on a flat bottom metal boat. Coke cans and BB guns, barbed wire and old fence posts.

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1: Monday morning. 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

Kentuckiana's number one for country, 97.5 WAMZ. I don't know who needs to hear this, but asking for help is not a sign of weakness. 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

you want some chances to win $1,000, you're probably going to want to hang with us starting on Monday morning. 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

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Our friend Drew Baldridge dropped a new album called Farm Faith Family, and I got to sit down and chat with him about some of it. Let's talk about that next. I'll play a clip for you here on WAMZ.

0: Tuckiana's number one for country, 97.5 WAMZ. Drew Baldridge has a new album out. It's called Farm Faith Family. And I got to sit down with him and chat with him just about his perspective on life right now. And I loved this conversation.
1: What am I going to do? Get to God one day and say, I had number one song. You know me from She's Somebody's Daughter, Jesus. When you go up there and you meet him face to face, and you're going to say, well, guess how many zeros I had in my bank account? Well, guess what? I drove a Cadillac. What do you think of that?
0: Yeah.
1: You know, and it's like, man, is God going to say, okay, did you love people? Where did you leave my mark on the earth? Where did you leave the one that put the heart in the chest? The heart to love, the heart to be a light.
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1: Monday morning. 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A woman just won $1 million. 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

Kentuckiana's number one for country, 97.5 WAMZ. Did y'all hear about Kenny Chesney, his original Vibe Room tour? 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

Kentuckiana's number one for country, 97.5 WAMZ. We just got a pretty sad diagnosis for a member of Lady A. We'll chat about this here coming up next.

0: Bieber, Taylor. Man, Charles Kelly from Lady A giving us a health update this week.
1: One of the last blood tests we did, they found a blood cancer in there called multiple myeloma, and it's rare, you know, but I'm young. I feel healthy, and the treatments, I will say, come so far, even in the past 5 years, that, you know, even the life expectancy is just far exceeds what it used to be.
0: He says he's feeling good and he's still planning on touring with Lady A this year for their holiday shows. And we're praying for Charles Kelly. I know that's got to be a tough diagnosis.
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0: 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Blackberry, blueberry, green apple, and so many more. Also, they have this new purple marshmallow cold foam that can be added to any drink. So if you want to just add a little, I don't know, holiday flavor to it, I think it's pretty cool.
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1: 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Gavin Adcock going to be joining the show with Wayne Deontay coming up in minutes. Don't move.

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We are in studio. It's a Saturday night. Welcome to iHeart Country House Party. Got a big guest, too. Gavin Adcock having a big weekend. We'll talk to him. 7 minutes.

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